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When the sun rises, I may come around. Or I'll linger in the shadows till it sinks back

Seems like we're visiting some old songs, like you visit old friends or ships visit ports. This song first came out of an album called Son of a Sailor. Back when it cost about as much to do an album as it did cost to do an album cover. The song's had a great ride and still is one of my favorites, and always a perennial favorite when we go out on tour. And we've got a new set of sails on it this year. We have the lovely Miss Nadira Shakur, who's going to help us out on this. The Coral Reefers, always on the crew. So let's head down to the dock and set sail, shall we, boys?

Sail on, Gardner McKay. Sail on, Freddie Neal.

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I'm living my life like one of your songs, but I'm so far away from the Florida sun, from the tiki bars and the Key West fun.

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2: Thank you for having me. It's our last session. Let's make it the best one.
1: You mentioned in session number 2 about creating partnerships in Europe first. Why is that important to Roxon Innovations?
2: It's important for us to have our customers as close as possible in the beginning. Since we are a Swedish company, we produce everything in Sweden and we also ship everything from Sweden. We want as much feedback on the product as possible and also help serving our customers if they have any type of problem. Then we learn a lot this first year, and then we can take that feedback and go elsewhere as well with Roxon.
1: What does the ideal dealer or partner look like for Roxon Innovations?
2: I think the ideal partner is someone who understands the product and also wants to push the category or industry of the electric boating. It doesn't matter if you have years of experience in the marina industry. I think it's more important to have someone with the right mindset, someone who really wants to push the whole category of electric boating forward. I'm super happy to speak to anyone who has experience in the marine world and has been selling boats for a long time. But I think Roxon, when you place Roxon in front of someone and have someone lift it, then the product really speaks for itself. And especially when you put it in the water and see someone's face when they are riding it the first time, that's an amazing thing to see.
1: What opportunity does this create for marinas, and how could Roxon fit into rental fleets or marina experiences?
2: It's a new revenue stream for a lot of marinas, and it has very low operational overhead and cost. There's no fuel, there's no emission headaches, and minimal maintenance as well. Guests love the experience, and it's also like a branding for a lot of marinas and rental companies that we have electric watercrafts, as it's a marketing point and being a forward-thinking marina. For charter companies, this one can deploy in areas that has been off-limits to combustion crafts. If you look at a country like Hungary, which is very forward-thinking in this, they have banned petrol and combustion engines in Lake Balaton, their largest lakes, and they only are now electric. So I think this is an opportunity for a lot of people.
1: What barriers still exist in regulation, perception, or infrastructure?
2: I think we get around that with both that you can take the battery out and charge it wherever you are, because usually electric boats, you need one of these DC chargers, but we don't. We only need a 230 volt or whatever you have. It charges in 2.5 to 3 hours full. Then you have multiple batteries and you can swap the batteries so you can run it for the entire day and night. But I think the barriers are more anxiety from people who haven't tried it, that they think that, oh, I'm not going to be able to use it because the range is so low. You're out having fun for over an hour. You can go between 15, 20 distance. I don't know how long that is in miles in Sweden on the sea. It's 25 to 30 kilometers is the range.
1: How important education in driving this category?
2: I think education is super important, but maybe not educating people. I can sit here and say that electric boating is super good and you're not going to be disappointed. I think the most important thing is to try it. The same thing was with the electric cars. People were speaking about it, but when you were actually sitting in one and driving it, it was great. Same goes for our product. When you actually try it and ride it, then you really see the advantage that it's a lot more silent. It's super fun because it's so agile to ride since it's so light. And the whole way of using it is a lot different from a traditional PVC, that you can take it out of the water very easily since it's so lightweight. And it's really fun as well.
1: Isaac, thanks for spending some time with us in Dockside Sessions, putting rocks and innovations in the ear of our audience. Is there anything that you would like to add before we say goodbye?
2: I think the most important thing is to be out on the water. Doesn't matter if it's a petrol, electric, or without an engine. I think more people should experience being out on the water. There are great companies or organizations here in Sweden helping young people be out on the water more. And I'm really looking forward to seeing more people out on the summer. And if you want to test Roxanne, you are more than welcome to Sweden and have a ride with us here in the Archipelago.
1: Isaac, thank you again for spending some time with us. How can people find your product?
2: We have a website called roxaninnovations.com or roxan.eu. There you can find all of the information and learn more about Roxan and the electric category. You can also find, if you want to buy a Roxan, you can also go to one of our partners around Europe. Hopefully, we will also be in the US.
1: That was Isaac with Roxan Innovations here on Dockside Sessions, speaking about their new product, an electric jet ski. As he said, you can go to roxaninnovations.com to find out more information. It's a great example of how innovation in boating isn't just about what's new. It's about what works better for people who live life on the water. And that's what Dockside Live is all about. Roxan Innovations is trying to get the next generation of individuals out on the water, having a great time fishing, boating, making memories. 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I'll see you on the water.
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2: Thank you for having me. It's our last session. Let's make it the best one.
1: You mentioned in session number 2 about creating partnerships in Europe first. Why is that important to Roxon Innovations?
2: It's important for us to have our customers as close as possible in the beginning. Since we are a Swedish company, we produce everything in Sweden and we also ship everything from Sweden. We want as much feedback on the product as possible and also help serving our customers if they have any type of problem. Then we learn a lot this first year and then we can take that feedback and go elsewhere as well with Roxon.
1: What does the ideal dealer or partner look like for Roxon Innovations?
2: I think the ideal partner is someone who understands the product and also wants to push the category or industry of the electric boating. It doesn't matter if you have years of experience in the marina industry. I think it's more important to have someone with the right mindset, someone who really wants to push the whole category of electric boating forward. I'm super happy to speak to anyone who has experience in the marine world and has been selling boats for a long time. But I think Roxon, when you place Roxon in front of someone and have someone lift it, then the product really speaks for itself. And especially when you put it in the water and see someone's face when they are riding it the first time, that's an amazing thing to see.
1: What opportunity does this create for marinas, and how could Roxon fit into rental fleets or marina experiences?
2: It's a new revenue stream for a lot of marinas, and it has very low operational overhead and cost. There's no fuel, there's no emission headaches, and minimal maintenance as well. Guests love the experience, and it's also like a branding for a lot of marinas and rental companies that we have electric watercrafts, as it's a marketing point and being a forward-thinking marina. For charter companies, this one can deploy in areas that has been off-limits to combustion crafts. If you look at a country like Hungary, which is very forward-thinking in this, they have banned petrol and combustion engines in Lake Balaton, their largest lakes, and they only are now electric. So I think this is an opportunity for a lot of people.
1: What barriers still exist in regulation, perception, or infrastructure?
2: I think we get around that with both that you can take the battery out and charge it wherever you are, because usually electric boats, you need one of these DC chargers, but we don't. We only need a 230 volt or whatever you have. It charges in 2.5 to 3 hours full. Then you have multiple batteries and you can swap the batteries so you can run it for the entire day and night. But I think the barriers are more anxiety from people who haven't tried it, that they think that, oh, I'm not going to be able to use it because the range is so low. You're out having fun for over an hour. You can go between 15, 20 distance. I don't know how long that is in miles in Sweden on the sea. It's 25 to 30 kilometers is the range.
1: How important education in driving this category?
2: I think education is super important, but maybe not educating people. I can sit here and say that electric boating is super good and you're not going to be disappointed. I think the most important thing is to try it. The same thing was with the electric cars. People were speaking about it, but when you were actually sitting in one and driving it, it was great. Same goes for our product. When you actually try it and ride it, then you really see the advantage that it's a lot more silent. It's super fun because it's so agile to ride since it's so light. And the whole way of using it is a lot different from a traditional PVC, that you can take it out of the water very easily since it's so lightweight. And it's really fun as well.
1: Isaac, thanks for spending some time with us in Dockside Sessions, putting rocks and innovations in the ear of our audience. Is there anything that you would like to add before we say goodbye?
2: I think the most important thing is to be out on the water. Doesn't matter if it's a petrol, electric, or without an engine. I think more people should experience being out on the water. There are great companies or organizations here in Sweden helping young people be out on the water more. And I'm really looking forward to seeing more people out on the summer. And if you want to test Roxanne, you are more than welcome to Sweden and have a ride with us here in the Archipelago.
1: Isaac, thank you again for spending some time with us. How can people find your product?
2: We have a website called roxaninnovations.com or roxan.eu. There you can find all of the information and learn more about Roxan and the electric category. You can also find, if you want to buy a Roxan, you can also go to one of our partners around Europe. Hopefully, we will also be in the US.
1: That was Isaac with Roxan Innovations here on Dockside Sessions, speaking about their new product, an electric jet ski. 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It's a great example of how innovation in boating isn't just about what's new. 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
5: Hey there. It's time to wake up.
6: Come on. Come on. What?
5: You.
6: What?
5: Wake up.
6: Me? Me?
5: It's all
6: you
5: right.
6: Talking to me? What?
5: That's fine.
6: Who are you?
5: I help you through it.
6: You will?
5: Hey, you got to get yourself a cup of coffee.
6: Oh, man. That sounds good.
5: And I'm going to take you on a little ride.
6: A little ride?
5: A little cruise, man.
6: Little cruise?
5: Man.
6: Yeah. I like to see
5: it. Nice.
6: Where are we going?
5: You wonder where?
6: Yeah. Yeah, I wonder where.
5: I got something in mind.
6: You do? Where's it fun? Where is it? Where is
5: yes,
6: it?
5: Yes, sir.
6: What? What? What?
7: It's the morning cruise.
6: The morning cruise? What's that?
5: That's what I'm talking about.
6: Somewhere tropical. Yeah.
7: It's the morning cruise.
6: Tropical.
5: The morning cruise, baby.
6: Tropical. I love this song.
5: Bringing you the very best in tropical music.
6: Whoa.
5: Right?

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Be sure to remember to put that drain plug in. Those PFDs are readily accessible, and that kill switch is in good working order. It's going to be a great day of boating. 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
1: Hey there. It's time to wake up.
2: Come on, come on.
1: What?
2: You.
1: What?
2: Wake up.
1: Me?
2: It's all right.
1: You talking to me? What?
2: That's right.
1: Who are you?
2: I help you through it.
1: You will?
2: Hey, you gotta get yourself a cup of coffee.
1: Oh, man, that sounds good.
2: And I'm gonna take you on a little ride.
1: A little ride?
2: A little cruise, man.
1: A little cruise? Man.
2: Yeah.
1: I like to see it.
2: Yeah. Nice.
1: Where are we going?
2: You wonder where?
1: Yeah. Yeah, I wonder where.
2: I got something in mind.
1: You do? Where's the fun? Where is it? Where is
2: yes,
1: it?
2: Yes, sir.
1: What? What? What?
3: It's the morning cruise.
1: The morning cruise? What's that?
2: That's what I'm talking about.
1: Somewhere tropical.
2: Yeah.
3: It's the morning cruise.
1: Tropical?
2: The morning cruise, baby.
1: Tropical? I love this song.
2: Bringing you the very best in tropical music.
1: Whoa.
2: Right here.

Anywhere, I bet it'd be down in Key West, on a turquoise bay in the month of May, sipping something cool, I can hear him just say, Lordy me, man, I sure miss this. Trying to catch a little sun, but his skin won't tan, 'cause he's the undenied, bona fide, verified, certified, invisible man. He's got a big fatty Cuban in his gold ashtray, wishing he could drink a margarita today. His old dog looks up and says, no way, man. He says, I know, right? And I'd do anything to be a man just one more day. Look out, Lord.

0: probably fish all day, just trying to catch a soul or two. 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
1: That's right.
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1: Watch out now.

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1: Hey there, it's time to wake up.
2: Come on.
1: What?
2: You. What?
1: Wake up.
2: Hey, me?
1: It's on.
2: You talking to me? What?
1: That's right.
2: Who are you?
1: I help you through it.
2: You will?
1: Hey, you gotta get yourself a cup of coffee.
2: Oh, man, that sounds good.
1: And I'm gonna take you on a little ride.
2: A little ride?
1: A little cruise, man.
2: Little cruise?
1: Man.
2: Yeah. I like to drive.
1: Yeah. Nice.
2: Where are we going?
1: You wonder where?
2: Yeah. Yeah, I wonder where.
1: I got something in mind.
2: You do? Where's the fun? Where is it? Where is
1: yes,
2: it?
1: Yes, sir.
2: What? What? What?
3: It's the morning cruise.
2: The morning cruise? What's that?
1: That's what I'm talking about.
2: Somewhere tropical. Yeah.
3: It's the morning cruise.
2: Tropical.
1: The morning cruise, baby.
2: Tropical. I love this song.
1: Bringing you the very best in tropical music.
2: Whoa.
1: Right.

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in my life. 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

Well, I tell you, that really hit me hard. Been buying sailing books for years. I even sold the cars, and I started talking like a pirate to all the neighborhood kids. Bought his and hers sailor whites, DVDs of Gilligan's Hot Summer Nights, and I was about to win an online auction for the boat of our dreams. And your dreams, I'm not.

For years, the ones down the hall that says a mommy ain't happy, ain't nobody happy. And I hadn't at all. So now we pulled into the Texaco station, looking like the Navy made a land invasion. She calls me the captain and I still call her my first mate. The truckers snicker and the old ladies cheer, and I still talk like a pirate whenever the grandkids are near. But if mama's happy, well hey, that's music to my ears.

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0: 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I can smell the hot dogs, and that beer is getting cold.
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anywhere. I bet it'd be down in Key West, on the Turquoise Bay in the month of May, sipping something cool, I can hear him just say, Lordy me, man, I sure miss this. Trying to catch a little sun, but his skin won't tan.

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That's why the Marine Industries Association of Palm Beach County exists, advocating for our industry and educating the next generation, protecting the boating lifestyle we all love. 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
3: 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So roll the windows down.

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2: Thank you for having me. It's our last session. Let's make it the best one.
1: You mentioned in session number 2 about creating partnerships in Europe first. Why is that important to Roxon Innovations?
2: It's important for us to have our customers as close as possible in the beginning. Since we are a Swedish company, we produce everything in Sweden and we also ship everything from Sweden. We want as much feedback on the product as possible and also help serving our customers if they have any type of problem. Then we learn a lot this first year and then we can take that feedback and go elsewhere as well with Roxon.
1: What does the ideal dealer or partner look like for Roxon Innovations?
2: I think the ideal partner is someone who understands the product and also wants to push the category or industry of the electric boating. It doesn't matter if you have a years of experience in the marina industry. I think it's more important to have someone with the right mindset, someone who really wants to push the whole category of electric boating forward. I'm super happy to speak to anyone who has experience in the marine world and has been selling boats for a long time. But I think Roxon, when you place Roxon in front of someone and have someone lift it, then the product really speaks for itself. And especially when you put it in the water and see someone's face when they are riding it the first time, that's an amazing thing to see.
1: What opportunity does this create for marinas, and how could Roxon into rental fleets or marina experiences?
2: It's a new revenue stream for a lot of marinas, and it has very low operational overhead and cost. There's no fuel, there's no emission headaches, and minimal maintenance as well. Guests love the experience, and it's also like a branding for a lot of marinas and rental companies that we have electric watercrafts as it's a marketing point and being a forward-thinking marina. For charter companies, this one can deploy in areas that has been off-limits to combustion crafts. If you look at a country like Hungary, which is very forward-thinking in this, they have banned petrol and combustion engines in Lake Balaton, their largest lakes, and they only are now electric. So I think this is an opportunity for a lot of people.
1: What barriers still exist in regulation, perception, or infrastructure?
2: I think we get around that with both that you can take the battery out and charge it wherever you are, because usually electric boats, you need one of these DC chargers, but we don't. We only need a 230 volt or whatever you have. It charges in 2.5 to 3 hours full. Then you have multiple batteries and you can swap the batteries so you can run it for the entire day and night. But I think the barriers are more anxiety from people who haven't tried it, that they think that, oh, I'm not going to be able to use it because the range is so low. You're out having fun for over an hour. You can go between 15, 20 distance. I don't know how long that is in miles in Sweden on the sea. It's 25 to 30 kilometers is the range.
1: How important education in driving this category?
2: I think education is super important, but maybe not educating people. I can sit here and say that electric boating is super good and you're not going to be disappointed. I think the most important thing is to try it. The same thing was with the electric cars. People were speaking about it, but when you were actually sitting in one and driving it, it was great. Same goes for our product. When you actually try it and ride it, then you really see the advantage that it's a lot more silent. It's super fun because it's so agile to ride since it's so light. And the whole way of using it is a lot different from a traditional PVC, that you can take it out of the water very easily since it's so lightweight, and it's really fun as well.
1: Isaac, thanks for spending some time with us in Dockside Sessions, putting rocks and innovations in the ear of our audience. Is there anything that you would like to add before we say goodbye?
2: I think the most important thing is to be out on the water. Doesn't matter if it's a petrol, electric, or without an engine. I think more people should experience being out on the water. There are great companies or organizations here in Sweden helping young people be out on the water more. And I'm really looking forward to seeing more people out on the summer. And if you want to test Roxanne, you are more than welcome to Sweden and have a ride with us here in the archipelago.
1: Isaac, thank you again for spending some time with us. How can people find your product?
2: We have a website called roxanneinnovations.com or roxanne.eu. There you can find all of the information and learn more about Roxanne and the electric category. You can also find, if you want to buy a Roxanne, you can also go to one of our partners around Europe. Hopefully, we will also be in the US.
1: That was Isaac with Roxanne Innovations here on Dockside Sessions, speaking about their new product, an electric jet ski. As he said, you can go to roxanneinnovations.com to find out more information. It's a great example of how innovation in boating isn't just about what's, it's about what works better for people who live life on the water. And that's what Dockside Live is all about. Roxanne Innovations is trying to get the next generation of individuals out on the water, having a great time fishing, boating, making memories. This is Brian with Dockside Live Radio, and you've been listening to Dockside Sessions. I'll see you on the water.
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2: Thank you for having me. It's our last session.

0: go elsewhere as well with Roxane.
1: What does the ideal deal or partner look like for Roxane Innovations?
0: I think the ideal partner is someone who understands the product and also wants to push the category or industry of the electric boating. It doesn't matter if you have years of experience in the marina industry. I think it's more important to have someone with the right mindset, someone who really wants to push the whole category of electric boating forward. I'm super happy to speak to anyone who has experience in the marine world and has been selling boats for a long time. But I think Roxane, when you place Roxane in front of someone and have someone lift it, then the product really speaks for itself. And especially when you put it in the water and see someone's face when they are riding it the first time, that's an amazing thing to see.
1: What opportunity does this create for marinas, and how could Roxane fit into rental fleets or marina experiences?
0: It's a new revenue stream for a lot of marinas, and it has very low operational overhead and costs. There's no fuel, there's no emission headaches, and minimal maintenance as well. Guests love the experience, and it's also like a branding for a lot of marinas and rental companies that we have electric watercrafts, as it's a marketing point and being a forward-thinking marina. For charter companies, this one can deploy in areas that has been off limits to combustion crafts. If you look at a country like Hungary, which is very forward-thinking in this, they have banned petrol and combustion engines in Lake Balaton, their largest lakes, and they only are now electric. So I think this is an opportunity for a lot of people.
1: What barriers still exist in regulation, perception, or infrastructure?
0: I think we get around that with both that you can take the battery out and charge it wherever you are, because usually electric boats, you need one of these DC chargers, but we don't. We only need a 230 volt or whatever you have. It charges in 2.5 to 3 hours full. Then you have multiple batteries and you can swap the batteries so you can run it for the entire day and night. But I think the barriers are more anxiety from people who haven't tried it, that they think that, oh, I'm not going to be able to use it because the range is so low. You're out having fun for over an hour. You can go between 15, 20 distance. I don't know how long that is in miles in Sweden on the sea. It's 25 to 30 kilometers is the range.
1: How important education in driving this category?
0: I think education is super important, but maybe not educating people. I can sit here and say that electric boating is super good and you're not going to be disappointed. I think the most important thing is to try it. The same thing was with the electric cars. People are speaking about it, but when you were actually sitting in one and driving it, it was great. Same goes for our product. When you actually try it and ride it, then you really see the advantage that it's a lot more silent. It's super fun because it's so agile to ride since it's so light. And the whole way of using it is a lot different from a traditional PVC, that you can take it out of the water very easily since it's so lightweight. And it's really fun as well.
1: Isaac, thanks for spending some time with us in Dockside Sessions, putting Roxane Innovations in the ear our audience. Is there anything that you would like to add before we say goodbye?
0: I think the most important thing is to be out on the water. Doesn't matter if it's a petrol, electric, or without an engine. I think more people should experience being out on the water. There are great companies or organizations here in Sweden helping young people be out on the water more, and I'm really looking forward to seeing more people out on the summer. And if you want to test Roxane, you are more than welcome to Sweden and have a ride with us here in the archipelago.
1: Isaac, thank you again for spending some time with us. How can people find your product?
0: We have a website called roxaneinnovations.com or roxane.eu. There you can find all of the information and learn more about Roxane and the electric category. You can also find, if you want to buy a Roxane, you can also go to one of our partners around Europe. Hopefully, we will also be in the US.
1: That was Isaac with Roxane Innovations here on Dockside

0: 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I'll see you on the water.
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anywhere. I bet it'd be down in Key West on the Turquoise Bay in the month of May, sipping something cool. I can hear him just say, Lordy me, man, I sure miss this. Trying to catch a little sun, but his skin won't tan, 'cause he's the undenied, bona fide, verified, certified invisible man. He's got a big fatty Cuban in his gold ashtray, wishing he could drink a margarita today. His old dog looks up and says, no way, man. He says, I know, right? And I'd do anything to be a man just one more day. Look out, Lord.

boat. You probably fish all day, just trying to catch a soul or two. Release a man, watch him go play down on Mallory Square when the sun goes down. Then chase each other all around the town each way.

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That's why the Marine Industries Association of Palm Beach County exists, advocating for our industry and educating the next generation, protecting the boating lifestyle we all love. 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

Back in my Marine Corps days, I was a volleyball playing, surfing, beach bum in uniform. This song is for all my brothers and sisters in uniform that are still serving in the sandbox.

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get

Well, here's a little story about a band we know plays down on the Gulf of Mexico. You can see us on the beach and all around, juking it up, breaking it down. Jax Bowers on the drums, that boy is mean. Rudy Cox on the bass, he's a grooving machine. Johnny Wrestler's our guitar slinger, and I'm Saltwater Dave, I'm a rock and roll singer. Bang, bang! Well, folks come down from far away to join the party, and here's play. Players show up from all around just to sit in, just to get down. We don't use auto-tune or quantize. We play this stuff before your very eyes. We all dance till we stumble and limp to the sounds of the band called Bang Bang Shrimp. Bang Bang!

Steel Pan Man joining in. Wouldn't be a party without Sonny Jim. Beth Travers playing that cowbell strong. Eugene Moles grooving along. Got Danny Hoy in her beautiful voice. Beth and Danny making beast flavored noise. Rich McGuire shredding percussion. Nobody dragging, nobody rushing. Bang, bang! Off to my left, tambourines and drums, fueled by beer and plenty of rum. Off to my right, 20 kazoos, fueled by who knows what kind of booze. Right down front, there's a conga line, grooving to the beat, moving in time. Old Saltwater Dave here on the B3. Every

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1: Digging on that island sound. 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